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0: Dank je.
1: 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It's called "Where There's a Will, There's a Way."
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0: Dit is 40 Up.
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Oh, Mimi. 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Oh, Valentine. Oh, yes, I admit she was a crush. 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But no Mimi. Oh, no Mimi. And the eyes of Lisette, the smell of Mignonette, the sweetness of Suzette. My love, Ferrer. It's easy to forget for Mimi. And Mitzi. Oh, that Mitzi. Mitzi, Mitzi, Gitzi, Mitzi. You think she was like Mimi? My

0: such a surprise for the Eastern eyes to see. But though the English are effete, they're quite impervious to heat. When the white man rides, every native hides in glee. Because the simple creatures hope he will impale his soul a topi on a tree. It seems such a shame when the English claim the earth, that they give rise to such hilarity and mirth. Mad dogs and Englishmen go out in the midday sun. The toughest Burmese bandit can never understand it. In Rangoon, the heat of noon is just what the natives shun. They put the Scotch or rye down and lie down. In a jungle town where the sun beats down to the rage of man and beast, the English garb of the English Saab merely gets a bit more creased. In Bangkok, at 12 o'clock, they foam at the mouth and run. But mad dogs and Englishmen go out in the midday sun. Mad dogs and Englishmen go out in the midday sun. The smallest Malay rabbit deplores this foolish habit. In Hong Kong, they strike a gong and fire off a noonday gun to reprimand each inmate who's in late. In the mangrove swamps by the python romps, there is peace from 12 to 2. Even caribous lie around and snooze, for there's nothing else to do. In Bengal, to move at all is seldom, if ever, done. But mad dogs and Englishmen go out in the midday, out in the midday, out in the midday, out in the midday, out in the midday, out in the midday, out in the midday sun.
1: Hey, wat is dat geweldig. Mad Dogs and Englishmen, Noel Coward, 1932. Alles vandaag uit 1932. 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Louis Armstrong was in 1932 ook al bezig. 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The World on a String, Try a Little Tenderness, Body and Soul, Night and Day. 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

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Nee, nee, nee, nee, nee, nee, nee, nee, nee, nee, nee, nee, nee, nee, nee, nee, nee, nee, nee, nee, nee, nee, nee, nee, nee, nee, nee, nee, nee, nee, nee, nee, nee, nee, nee, nee, nee, nee, nee, nee, 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nee, nee, nee, nee, nee, nee, nee, nee, nee, nee, nee, nee, nee, nee, nee, nee, nee, nee, nee, nee, nee, nee, nee, nee, nee, nee, nee, nee, nee, nee, nee, nee, nee, nee, nee, nee, nee, nee, nee, nee, 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